0: Hi, I'm Robert Sieri, offensive lineman for Grand Island. 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
2: Mainly cloudy skies expected tonight. Lows around 46. Daytime highs approaching 62. Tomorrow, cloudy skies expected. Thunderstorms likely tomorrow night. Lows dip down to about 52. Cloudy skies expected. 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I'm meteorologist Laura Lockwood. Currently 56.

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2: Hello, hello. It's October. Oh, man. It's about, what, 50-something days till Christmas and the holidays and everything else. Yep. So we're going to just forget about all the stresses of the holidays and just do Just Can't Get Enough. We look back at the rock of the 80s. My name is Tom Calderon on Buffalo Toronto Public Media's The Bridge. And right now we're looking at 1982 and 1983 on this show. So let's go to November of 82 with Madness and Our House.

December of 82, right before the new year, that is Yazoo, or Yaz, as they're known in the United States. Alison Moyet is lead vocalist, and a song called The Other Side of Love. That was actually, frankly, my favorite Yazoo song of all time, so that's why we picked it. Sorry. Falco is next. Here's Derek Karmazov from December of 82 on Buffalo Toronto Public Media's The Bridge. This is Rock of the 80s. This is Just Can't Get Enough.

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2: Lowest level off around 46 tonight under mainly cloudy skies. Cloudy skies expected tomorrow. High temperatures reach up to 62. Thunderstorms likely tomorrow night. Lows dip down to about 52. Cloudy skies expected. 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I'm meteorologist Derek Height. Currently 55.

That is always something there to remind me by Naked Eyes. And so sorry to hear about the passing of their lead singer just a couple of weeks ago. Just tragic. And what a great voice and just what a great guy. And so many great heartfelt memories about him on Instagram. And that's why we wanted to play Naked Eyes for you today from December of 82. This is Just Can't Get Enough on Buffalo Toronto Public Media's The Bridge. This artist is named Hillary. Now, she had two songs. We're going to play the first single ever. The second single is even funnier. Maybe we'll play that maybe at a holiday show. But this is called Kinetic from January of 83 on Buffalo Toronto Public Media's The Bridge, college radio for adults.

That's the Polecats and Make a Circuit with Me from January of 83. And before that, word Hillary and Kinetic. My name is Tom Calderone. This is Buffalo Toronto Public Media The Bridge. And this is Just Can't Get Enough. We look back at the rock of the 80s. And a lot of poppy hits came out in the 80s, and especially in 83. So there's a little more of a probably pop tone to this particular show than normal. But there were some guitars there every once in a while, but maybe not in the case of this one. Here's Tintin and Kiss Me on the Bridge.

Tears for Fears and Change, and before that, Tintin and Kiss Me. Tintin, of course, his name is Stephen Duffy. We continue now with the music on Buffalo Toronto Public Media's The Bridge. We don't really play this band a lot, Mark. We got to remember to play them a few more times. 83, February, this band had probably one of their biggest hits that really wasn't a new wave song. It was actually more of an adult contemporary song at the end of the day. A lot of like soft rock stations started playing it, but it did start in the alternative world. This is the Culture Club and Time, Clock of the Heart, a Buffalo Toronto Public Media The Bridge, college radio for adults.

From July of 83, that is The Alarm and the Stand. And before that, we heard Time, Clock of the Heart from the Culture Club. My name is Tom Calderone. This is Just Can't Get Enough. This is all the songs you heard in Toronto and Buffalo bars during the 80s when you were with those really weird haircuts and baggy clothes and 10-cent wings and three splits for a dollar. That's all I can tell you. Anyway, here's Eddie Grant from April of 83 and Electric Avenue.

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That's David Bowie and Modern Love from April of 83, the same month as Eddie Grant's Electric Avenue. This is Just Can't Get Enough. My name is Tom Calderone, and this band really broke out because of this song, but certainly had a ton of library tracks prior to this, starting actually back in 1977, which is one of their albums named after that year. But this is the one that everybody knows, and got to play it. We don't play it often on the station, maybe because it's, you know, everyone's heard it, but every once in a while it's nice to hear it again. Here's Talking Heads of Burning Down the House.

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2: Cloudy skies expected tonight, lows around 46. Cloudy skies expected again tomorrow, highs level off around 62. Cloudy skies expected tomorrow night, thunderstorms likely, lows dip down to about 52. 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I'm meteorologist Laura Lockwood. Right now, it's 57 degrees.

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1: Lows level off around 46 overnight under cloudy skies. Cloudy skies expected again Thursday. Daytime highs approaching 62. Thunderstorms likely Thursday night. Lows dip down to about 52. Overcast skies. 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I'm meteorologist Derek Height. Right now, 56.
2: Better days are coming, if no one told you. 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So when the night feels like forever,

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2: Lows level off around 46 overnight under cloudy skies. Cloudy skies expected again Thursday. Highs level off around 62. Cloudy skies expected Thursday night. Thunderstorms likely. Lows level off around 52. 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I'm meteorologist Laura Lockwood. Currently 55.

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2: 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A little bit of this. And we definitely have this. 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

entire album is amazing. This is Beck and a track from that album. It's called Disappearing Act. 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
1: 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We got a little bit of this. A little bit of this. And we definitely have this. We're Buffalo, Toronto, Public Media, The Bridge.

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1: We're The Bridge. We got a little bit of this. A little bit of this. And we definitely have this. We're Buffalo, Toronto Public Media, The Bridge.

like a jerk, except you are an actual jerk and living proof. 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
1: 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They might be giants. This is called Get Down.

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If you're in Buffalo, New York, make sure you go to the History Museum and see the installation from this band. 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You just get lost in it. It's Goo Goo Dolls and new music from them. This is called Ocean.

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5: Everything's going to the beat.

Passion Pit this morning. BTPM, The Bridge. Good morning. What's up? We are at Thursday already. That's right. It's Thursday. Hockey tonight. Tomorrow's Friday already. So, I mean, we're in good shape, right? We got some back just ahead here who is doing his second night up in Toronto. I know a few people I know were up at the show last night. Looked amazing up there. So if you were able to celebrate and hang out with Beck a little bit, then I'm a little jealous of you for that. But there's still plenty of other shows if you're like me and you're like, man, I want to be there. There's still another show tonight. And of course, many other shows lined up for you for the rest of the year and already starting to get into next year too. So we'll get into some of that a little later on as well. Sierra Farrell just ahead here dropped a new track for us beginning of September. And there was a streaming and digital release of it and all that. But we're looking forward to this 7-inch version that's going to be out early next month. Actually, it's the 13th of November, so about a month away. But limited numbers of those. So if you're going vinyl hunting, November's a good month for it with that. And then also, of course, we got record store, Black Friday record store day coming up as well with a bunch of really good releases. I was looking at that list. We'll get into that in a little bit. Sierra Farrell now. It's on the Bridge.

to Oasis and about a month away from the Rock and Roll Hall of Fame induction, and the Phil Collins drama kind of drummed back up because Phil Collins was doing an interview last week where he brought it back up saying, you know, that he's actually is slightly, not nervous, I don't want to, like, I forgot what the exact word that he used, but essentially he's unsure of what's going to happen when him and the Gallaghers get together after, you know, the early 90s feuds, or that was late 90s actually, because it was about 2004-05 that all these comments were going back and forth between, you know, Phil Collins saying that they're lousy musicians and I remember it was Noel or Liam, but saying some pretty awful things about Phil Collins. So Phil, I thought when he was just joking a few months ago when he was saying that he was looking forward to squaring up with the Gallagher brothers, but it seems more likely that they are going to have a conversation about that, you know, when they do their little luncheon of all the artists that got inducted in the Hall of Fame, or are being inducted, I should say. But most likely, I feel like it's going to be one of those things that, you know, all this talk and drama drums up, and then you finally get there in the same room, and everybody's going to be like, yeah, we don't really hate each other. It's just, you know, it's also 20 years ago at this point, right? So maybe it's time to get over that. It's Mark and BTP and the Bridge. We'll see what happens in about a month, right? Charlie Crockett just ahead, who, of course, was sick when he was supposed to play here late last month, just a couple weeks back, actually, like 3 weeks ago, and haven't heard any word about a rescheduled show or anything yet, but hopefully Charlie's coming back to the area. Here's his Crucified Son on the Bridge.

What's up? Good morning. It's Mark here on BTPM The Bridge. We made it to Thursday. Tomorrow, Friday already. So, yeah, always looking forward to the weekend, and we're even closer now. So, we got some hockey tonight. Maple Leafs. So, hopefully, we get to be a little happier after the loss on Monday, at least, or Tuesday, I should say. But I don't know. That one was just hard for me because of, I guess, the postseason. So you know how it goes. Kings of Leon here. BTPM The Bridge is what we've got for you now. They got new music out, or new album coming out, I should say. Well, they do have new music out. I'm about to play it for you. But new album coming out, Oh My Beloved. It's going to be out November 6th. So there's still quite a few releases coming out. We got the new Fontaines DC out tomorrow as well. And I've got some music off of that coming up for you as well. But here's my whole world. It's Kings of Leon here on The Bridge.

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Vampire Weekend, Buffalo, Toronto Public Media, The Bridge. What's up? Good morning. Made it to Thursday here. We got Fontaines DC just ahead, a new Fontaines DC out tomorrow with Dopamine Chamber finally being released. Got a bunch of albums lined up in the next few weeks too, so make sure you're staying updated. We share what is new with you over on Instagram, BTPM The Bridge. That's where you find us. And you can also see what's been released in the last handful of weeks, or you know, earlier on in the summer, maybe. You were busy partying and all that kind of stuff, so you missed out on it. It's okay. As the weather gets a little cooler, maybe you're hanging out indoors a little bit more, and you got more time to listen to more music. So a lot of good stuff out this year. Really, like, every week has had a couple great albums. So go check them all out. Fontaines DC out tomorrow. Marianne for you now off of that here on BTPM The Bridge.

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Peaches, President of the United States of America on BTPM The Bridge. And I don't know why, but that song was making me think of apples and apple picking and all that, which I have not done yet this year. But last year I did it and I got like, you know, do you like the stomach is, or no, your eyes are bigger than your stomach. That's the way it goes, right? And you go there and you get like the two massive sacks of apples. And the next thing you know, you're like back at home and you're like, wow, just me and my wife and we've got like 15 pounds of apples. So I ended up like becoming baking extraordinaires last year. And want to get back into that again this year because I didn't realize, but I made it make a pretty mean apple pie, I guess, right? Never do I had baking skills, but I guess I do. We'll have to tap that into some food of the opposing team and see what baked goods are popular in all these other areas of the U.S. We got Las Vegas coming up, the 425 game this Sunday, Bills and the Raiders. And Las Vegas was not the easiest one when it came to thinking of food of the opposing team, because I was looking for, like, you know, I feel like the food of the opposing team is supposed to be a little bit more about, like, the cultures and stuff of the area. Well, you know, Las Vegas being what it is, it was kind of hard to find something that, like, you know, people were like, oh, this is the staple food of the people of Las Vegas. It was more of, like, the staple food of what people who come to Las Vegas want, which is a little bit of a strange twist, but I guess shrimp cocktails are the way to go. And I figure since we're doing Las Vegas and they've got yard drinks and all sorts of stuff, we did actual cocktails as well. So something called the Hush Hush, the cocktail, and then the shrimp cocktail. And the video of that should be going up online in the next couple days. But if you want the recipe and you want to go see what you need to grab at the store, if you're looking to make some themed drinks for the Bills game this Sunday, you can find the food blog, btpm.org/foodblog. Recipe, ingredient list, all that kind of stuff is up there for you. And then keep your eyes peeled over at BTPM The Bridge for the video of that. Got some of the latest Michigander for you, the Over Before You Know It release, which we got earlier this year. So it's called Taxi here on The Bridge.

0: If you're spending the workday looking out the window like a lost puppy, believe it or not, we have the soundtrack for that. BTPM The Bridge.
1: 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At Roswell Park, treatments used today exist because research moved forward before the answers were clear. When data leads, evidence shows what works. Progress isn't a miracle, it's momentum. And momentum depends on continued research. Roswell Park Research delivers. Because you matter, research matters.
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Lumineers, Buffalo, Toronto Public Media, The Bridge. What's up? Good morning. Almost to 9 o'clock, moving along. That's right, Thursday. We'll get you through today. We'll get you back home so you can watch some Sabres tonight playing Maple Leafs. And then tomorrow's Friday. So, yeah, you know what's up. Then some new music out, too. Already played some Fontaine's DC for you. That new album out tomorrow. So we're looking forward to that. Some Eels and other stuff as well. So make sure you're always staying tuned over on social media, where we tell you about releases, concerts, what's going on here, all sorts of stuff. The antics and the fun that we're getting into with your new Food of the Opposing Team video that's going to be up in the next couple days as well. So keep your eyes over there, BTPM The Bridge on Instagram, right? So this weekend, we are welcoming the new host of the scene, Mike Moretti, who's going to be starting off Sunday at 10 o'clock, his first one. He's got an awesome playlist lined up for you as well, too. So make sure you don't miss it. Like I said, put it in your calendar or alerts in your phone or whatever you got to do to remember to check it out. Hour of awesome music from Buffalo, Southern Ontario, Toronto, Rochester, Olean, and the whole area. So be sure to check it out. We do it every Sunday at 10 o'clock as well. So don't miss it. If you are an artist, make sure you're submitting your tracks to us. Like Silver Proof out of Buffalo, we got their track, Even If It Hurts.

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Paramore, BTPM, The Bridge, something Hayley Williams was kind of like the focus of the James Hetfield thing that he was saying at the Sphere, which has been kind of like, has a lot of people kind of at odds with each other with the, you know, if you don't know what happened, James Hetfield of Metallica, his show at the Sphere said that they don't like to get into any of the other BS that other artists get into, and they don't talk about political stuff on stage, and that they're there for love and music and all that kind of stuff, which, you know, I mean, I will admit that, you know, like, I went to see Roger Waters a few times, and, you know, after, like, the third time of seeing Roger Waters or some of those bands, you're like, I kind of want to hear some of the music, you know, but that was also a handful of years ago, and not that the world wasn't an important place, but I feel like my mindset has kind of expanded since then. And, you know, what's important is that if you feel like you have a stage like some of these artists and all that do, and what you're saying is for the better of the world or for the better of other people and stuff like that, then there's really nothing wrong with saying it in my eyes. And, you know, it's kind of ironic, too, for a band like Metallica or something, or James Hetfield, you know, to say, hey, we don't get into political stuff at all. We just, you know, shut up and play the music. Now here's And Justice for All or Master of Puppets or any of these songs that are literally about distrusting the government and stuff like that. So I guess it's an interesting take. You know, I know maybe some of you want to go to a show and hear the music and all that kind of stuff, but it's, you know, in this world that we live in right now, it's also important to hear some of the hard truths out there, too. You know what I mean? Yeah, sure, you did go see a concert and all that, but doesn't mean that bad things aren't happening around the world. And, you know, that's how it goes. Alabama Shakes next. That's actually something Brittany Howard's been saying quite a bit. It's actually what's been motivating her to write new music with Alabama Shakes. She said a little bit about it when we chatted with her at Borderland, but I also caught this interview that she did just a couple days ago. She was saying all the outrage in the world, all the anger, all this kind of stuff that's out there. It's actually a little refreshing because it means that people are still getting mad about some of this stuff, and it means that there's still motivation to do the right thing. So Brittany Howard, as always, just speaking the truth. Here's Alabama Shakes and their track I Feel Hope Coming here for you on BTPM, The Bridge.

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Danielle Ponder from the 585 doing her thing with us. New music out as well. The Everything Has Changed album. And so good to finally hear some new stuff from her, too. It's been a couple, it's been a couple years since we got a new album, at least. So it's good to get a new album, is what I'm saying. We've got a lot of albums this year, too. So if you've been a little busy this summer, you can check out all of the releases that we've got this year. More out tomorrow as well, including the new Fontaines DC. And then more into November and all that. There's a Black Friday Record Store Day is like just over a month away. So lots of cool stuff out there to get our hands on to get us through another winter. And I know it's still fall, hasn't been Halloween yet, but we are on the way, right? You walk outside, it's a little chilly, and face the facts, right? It's Mark. Thanks for hanging out here with me. We got more concerts lined up as well. Don't forget about that. Concert calendar, btpm.org/thebridge. Looking forward to Somber coming into town. He's going to be here playing Key Bank Center November 14th for that one. And then 2 days later, 16th, he's playing up in Toronto doing Scotiabank. Here's Homewrecker, Somber on the Bridge.

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0: Luscious Jackson, Buffalo, Toronto Public Media, The Bridge into 10 o'clock. We're whipping through this Thursday, so we will be into lunch hour or Sabres game or whatever you're trying to get into as soon as we possibly can, right? So we've got some more stuff for you ahead here. I got to get into a few other things. Some more Halloween talk to get into, of course. But one thing I do want to say is that you got to check out the local show this weekend. We got our new host coming in. So you don't want to miss Mike Moretti and his mix of music that he's got lined up for you. I'm super excited about it, like super, super excited. You know, new local show host, get some stuff going on. If you got some music to send in to us, make sure that you are submitting it all. You can do it over on the website, btpm.org/thebridge is where you find us. And then right there, there's a little how to submit your music guide. So it's super easy. We've got some local stuff just ahead for you here. Got to do a little, you know, legal ID business info. And right after that, you're going to be hearing Ace of Wands.
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Get Lost Forever, Manj 2, which spells out man, get out. Apparently, it's a British slang for, like, you know, get the F out of here kind of stuff. But Manj 2, also a kind of a form of edible pea, I guess. It literally means to eat it all, for the name of the pea. French, of course, Manj 2. Tout le monde, all the world. Yeah, I know. I practiced a little bit when I was in Montreal just this last summer. It's Mark. Thanks for hanging out here with me. We got some Devin Gilfillian just ahead for you. Black Dog Rabbit Hole. Been talking about diving into some rabbit holes recently. That's what I was talking about yesterday a little bit with this song. And I got to do another one yesterday. We'll talk about that rabbit hole after this. It's Devin Gilfillian here.

If you're looking for alternative, hip-hop, independent artists, or your favorite local bands, you're in the right spot. They all live here on BTPM, The Bridge.

The Killers, Brandon Flowers, dropping, or has already dropped, I should say, his new solo record for us. First thing in over a decade that we've got from him. Third solo record is called Thrasher, so if you haven't checked that out yet, it is out. And there's a bunch of other good stuff out and about, too. So, as I've been saying, you know, it's been a busy summer. You know, when the weather gets a little cooler and stuff like that, if you're, you know, looking for stuff to do and more music to listen to, you can check out what's been released. Just find us over on Instagram. We always do New Music Fridays and stuff, telling you about the best new releases each Friday. So we got new Fontaine's DC coming out tomorrow as well. So I am super psyched about that. Speaking about new music, by the way, we just got this, what, about a month ago, Pylon's, the latest from Bibadabi. Here's Memories on the Bridge.

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Ain't your pasture now, nor your equipment. An auditory trick. They're a boot that begs to be licked. I am the tarmac, I'm the pilot, I'm the flight path.

Dandy Warhols and BTPM The Brits. That's right, we're here. Buffalo, Toronto, Public Media. It's Mark. What's up? Thursday. Getting close to 11 already. I'm a half hour away, I know. But still, we're moving along in the morning. And I will, you know, half hour, whatever. It's gonna go by super fast. And I'm ready for lunchtime anyway, so you know how it goes. I'm always ready for lunchtime. Never bring my breakfast, you know, stomach growling all the time. I'm surprised you don't hear it over the mic. Some fun stuff lined up for you, of course, this weekend. Don't forget, local show. New host Mike Moretti is going to be doing his first one this Sunday at 10 o'clock. So you don't want to miss that. And I've got some local music coming up for you in just a little bit here as well. Some new music out as well tomorrow. New music Fridays. We got the new Fontaines DC and everything we're looking forward to, and some concerts as well. So if you want to stay updated on all that, all you got to do is follow us on social media, and we will keep you in the know. Some new food to the opposing team going up as well. Las Vegas this weekend. So we did cocktails. Getting into some shrimp cocktails and also this drink called the Hush Hush, which was pretty good. But it's got this, apparently when you go to this bar in Las Vegas and you get this drink, you've got to write down a secret, you know, and put it in an envelope and then feed it to this like statue of a Pomeranian, which is the owner's late Pomeranian has its own statue there. But I was trying to think, like, what would my football secret be, you know, when it comes to something like the Bills? And is it like, is it really a secret if I say this? And I feel bad. I feel like a bad Bills fan saying this, but I will say it. When things go south, when things are going wrong as a Bills fan, and if you've been a Bills fan for as long as I have, and you've lived through some of those first Super Bowls and stuff, then you might start to have, like, the slide is what I like to call it, the Bills fan slide. My parents were guilty of doing this all the time. The second something slightly bad happens, it's like the end of the world, team's going to lose. I think that would be my secret, is that sometimes I do find myself still falling back into that mindset, even 9 years into Josh Allen here. But, you know, that's how it goes. I'll be honest, it happens to the best of us. But I'm excited for the rest of this season. Looking forward to it. Even after that the Patriots loss a couple weeks ago, we've got to wait till December to get back at them again. But you know how it goes. Food of the opposing team, btpm.org/foodblog. If you're looking for some recipes up there of that Hush Hush cocktail, and if you want to write some secrets down, you know, just don't feed them to your Pomeranian. Bleachers, you and forever on the bridge.

Wilco's via Chicago on BTP of the Bridge. I got an email yesterday that invited me to a steak dinner seminar in Chicago for cybersecurity, and I think it was a spam email that was trying to like fish me or whatever. But whoever these phishing people or these scam email people or whatever, they're getting real savvy now because steak dinner is definitely the way to get me. It's Mark and BTP M the Bridge. Just heard some Wilco. I've been reading this new thing, Jeff Tweedy, World Within a Song. I'm actually almost done with it. I've been kind of slowly picking it up over, you know, when I've got some downtime over the weeks and all that. It's really cool. It's all the music that Jeff Tweedy says changed his life and changed his view in music and all that. And it's kind of interesting to see his perspective of some of this stuff because, you know, it's kind of interesting. You think about having like guilty pleasure songs and stuff like that. And Jeff Tweedy goes through it in this book, just talking about like songs he doesn't want to like, but he likes them. And then he explains all the reason why. And it's actually super interesting because you're like, I've got a few songs like that as well. But I've been wanting to pick up books again because I saw a stat just a couple weeks ago that said that you are more likely to have placed a bet as an American. You're more likely to have placed a bet in the last week than you are to have read a book in the last year. Okay, so you got more of a chance that you've been gambling every week than you've read one book in the year, I guess, right? So I don't want to be part of that stat, although I've got no luck when it comes to gambling, so I don't do that. But Smoke on the Water is the first song in this Jeff Tweedy book, and it's hilarious because he starts off by saying, and I'm quoting this, "I'd like to claim that at the age of six, hearing Mozart or Rachmaninoff in Willy Wonka the Chocolate Factory was the catalyst that set me on the way to a lifetime of music making, or that I was introduced to Leonard Cohen or something like that. But in fact, the truth is Smoke on the Water by Deep Purple. It kills me to admit this for a lot of reasons." And then he goes on and on and on. But he makes some good cases for these songs as well, too. And it's kind of just interesting to have a guy be like, you know what? I love this song, but I hate this song. And it's got a lot of influence on me, but I hate that, but I love that. And it's just funny. It's a funny read, especially if you're a big Jeff Tweedy or Wilco fan. It's Mark and BTPM The Bridge. I've rambled on enough. I know. We'll get into some more music here, and it's almost Monday on The Bridge.

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Death Cab for Cutie, Buffalo, Toronto, Public Media, The Bridge. What's up? It's Mark back here with you. A few, you know, a little bit more time here with us before I sign out of here. Kiana in at 1 o'clock, as always. If you follow me on social media, you saw that I was in a Teams meeting while live on air the other day, and I was trying to juggle two sets of headphones. And then today, I find myself also in a Teams meeting, but in a different way. There's somebody, the window of the studio that I'm sitting right across from, somebody's in a Teams meeting, and I'm in the background of their screen. So it's kind of interesting. To be part of a Teams meeting, but not actually. So I'm waving to everybody right now. We got Jack White just to add for you. I got more stuff to get into too. And as always, I got to talk about more Halloween stuff. We'll get into that after Jack White here on The Bridge.

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I need a kiss. 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Why can't I get just one? Leave me, I know what to do, but something won't let me make love to you.

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Stephen Wilson Jr. and his track Hardwired with a little nod to the Pixies in there. It's Mark. Thanks for hanging out here with me this Thursday. BTPM, The Bridge, getting through the day here before we can get to some more hockey and all that tonight. Got a puck drop against the Leafs tonight, so we're going to see if we can forget all about what happened on Tuesday. I know I'm still not over it. I love Montreal as a city, but not as a hockey franchise, that's for sure. We got some Mumford & Sons here for you now. Chris Stapleton alongside him with Here on The Bridge.

Well, here's my final serenade. Here's a gun and here's a blade. Here's a picture that I saved for too long.

Pet Shop Boys, BTPM The Bridge. If you want more like that, you can join us for our deep dive into the waves of the 80s. Takes place every Saturday morning, 9 o'clock. Could join us for that. Tom C. just can't get enough doing the thing. And he's also here Wednesday nights at 9 o'clock as well. It's Mark. Thanks for hanging out here with me. Vampire Weekend just ahead. And then we got a little Beck after that. Don't forget, Beck in town. So hopefully you're able to grab yourself some tickets for either last night's show or tonight's show. But up in Toronto and everybody I heard who went to last night's show said that it was like every second of it was absolutely phenomenal. And I'm not even just saying that. It's true reviews that I've got. So if you're going to Beck tonight, you got tickets for that, you are in store for a good show, right? Vampire Weekend now. It's Harmony Hall on The Bridge.

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Brother Wallace, BTPM The Bridge, Buffalo, Toronto Public Media. I'm out of here. It's Mark. Next time you hear this voice, it's going to be Friday morning, and we're going to be getting into the weekend. Hoping we get a win tonight against the Maple Leafs Sabres game, so I'm going to be definitely watching that. I finally coughed up the subscription so I could watch it at home instead of heading out and having to go to a bar or something every single time I want to watch a Sabres game. So I can finally watch them from the couch this year, which still, it's not that easy to watch and support the Sabres, which is kind of a bummer, you know, but it's whatever. It's the way it goes. Food of the opposing team. Don't forget we're playing Las Vegas, the Raiders, this weekend with the Bills. So we've got some food of the opposing team up there, shrimp cocktails and other cocktails as well. It's over at btpm.org/foodblog. I'll leave you with Last Dinner Party. Have a great rest of your Thursday. Kiana is in at 1 o'clock.

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1: 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When data leads, evidence shows what works. 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And momentum depends on continued research. 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

That was Moody by Royal Otis. Good afternoon. Hello. Happy Thursday. It's another beautiful day here at Buffalo Toronto Public Media. And this is Kiana, your afternoon host, every weekday from 1 to 5. Let's get the day going with a new song from Monrovia. This is called Field Song.

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That was Hang Me Up to Dry by Cold War Kids. This is Lorelei, released their new album, The Singer in My Band, just last month, and they're coming to Toronto on October 30th, so be sure to check them out. Coming on now, I've got the lead single called Billy Came Back.

That was Green Day here on The Bridge. This next band, you might be sick of hearing about them, but I'm not sick of playing them. It's Geese. A lot of people say they're a psyop or a, you know, industry plant, whatever you want to say. I just think they have really good music. I'm actually seeing them next month in Philadelphia, and I am so excited, one, because I've never seen them live, and two, because I've never been to Philly. So if you have any good recommendations, anywhere to eat, anything to do, let me know. Coming on now, this is Geese with their hit song, Cobra.

That was Love Me by the 1975. I'm so excited because Mark Smith let me be in his Food of the Opposing Team video that comes out today. Food of the Opposing Team, it's Mark's baby, it's his idea. It's where he makes a recipe from the region of the Bills' weekly opponent. And so for this week, he didn't really know what to do for the Las Vegas Raiders. So he was like, let's make cocktails. And I, of course, needed to be a part of this video. So there's a cocktail and there's some cocktail sauce, and it's a chaotic video, and I do what I do best, and I slightly embarrass myself on the internet, but it's really funny, and I'm very grateful that I got to be part of the Food of the Opposing Team. Woohoo! And speaking of football, Cage the Elephant, they're going to be headlining the 2026 NFL Munich halftime show this November between the Patriots and the Lions. And they're also back working on their 7th studio album. They just released a new single. I have it for you now. Yay! This is Cage the Elephant with Beaches in Tennessee.

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That was Mountjoy with She Wants to Go Dancing. What's up? This is Kiana, your afternoon host here on BTPM, The Bridge. It's October 15th. This is your sign to start planning your Halloween costume now. You actually probably should have started planning it like a couple of weeks ago. This is mostly for me. I didn't start planning it a couple weeks ago, and I'm very upset with myself because I do this every single year. I always have a horrible Halloween costume. Nobody knows what I am, and it's because I never plan it. I'm a horrible planner when it comes to this because I just don't really care enough. But I do on the day of when I show up and nobody knows what I am and it's embarrassing. And I kind of feel like this next song on those days. So this is Tame Impala with Loser.

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That was Black Dog by Arlo Parks. Death Cab for Cutie released their new album, I Built You a Tower, this summer, and they're going to be coming to Niagara Falls, performing in Niagara Falls on April 3rd. I know that's kind of far away, so if you want to see them before that, they do have two shows in Japan on November 8th and 9th, so be sure to check them out there. Coming on now for you, this is Death Cab for Cutie with Soul Meets Body.

of you will sit down to snooze. 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I'll mash you up, yes, I know, so love away, but it's fair to say.

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1: That was Get Down, a new song by They Might Be Giants. This is Kiana, your afternoon host here on BTPM The Bridge. Mark Smith just came into the studio holding a half-drinking iced coffee. He never drinks coffee. He is buzzing right now, but he's really happy. It's actually very sweet to see. But he's got some energy going, so I feel like we should have some energy going. This is the Yeah Yeah Yeahs with Heads Will Roll.

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That was Flash Junk Mind by Milky Chance. I'm going to brag for a minute. I have never gotten a speeding ticket. I've definitely gotten a few parking tickets, but never a speeding ticket. I tend to drive quite slow. I'm just a cautious driver. My dad is very proud of me for this. But what makes me think of this is because this next song I'm going to play for you, every single time it comes on, the intro makes me think that I'm getting pulled over, and it's really scary. So this is local Toronto band Altered by Mom with Knee High Socks.

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Tomorrow's Next to Normal by Lucius. Hello there. This is Kiana, your afternoon host here on BTPM, The Bridge. So my mom loves a project. She always has a million projects going on at a time. And it's very impressive. We'll be like, oh, where's mom? Ah, she's in the backyard cutting down the invasive buckthorn trees. Obviously. Where's mom? Oh, she's at the beach collecting rocks so that she can plaster them onto our walls and create a rock wall. And she's created many rock walls, actually, and they're all very beautiful. It's very impressive. But with this being said, I spent a lot of time growing up going to Home Depot with her, going to Lowe's with her, picking out which chainsaw we think she'd like best for Christmas. So every single time I see this song by Medium Build, it reminds me of her. It's called Home Depot.

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That was Radiohead with Fake Plastic Trees here on the bridge. Churches, they are back with their first song in 3 years. And lead singer Lauren Mayberry says this is the longest break the band has ever taken in between albums, but it might be their most coherent vision as a band yet. So this is their new single called Roses.

That was Song 2 by Blur. Sabres play tonight. Bills play on Sunday. We're so back. I love fall. I love the sound of my whole family sitting in the living room watching the game. So much commotion, so many cheers, sometimes some yells. But I just love all the community that comes with the Bills and the Sabres. I also love soup, and it's so soup season. We're so back with the soup. I'm making a white bean soup tonight, and then I'm going to make a chili on Sunday. Ah, what a great time of year. Best time of year. Coming on now for you, I love this song. This is Florence and the Machine with Sympathy Magic.

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Hello there. This is Kiana, your afternoon host here on BTPM The Bridge. It is almost 5 o'clock, which means it's almost my time to go. But I still have some great music left for you. I've got some Bleachers, I've got some White Reaper, and right now I've got Nick Cave and the Bad Seeds with Dig Lazarus Dig.

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That was Afterlife by Alex G. Fontaines D.C. is releasing their fifth studio album called Dopamine Chamber tomorrow. And embarrassing, but I used to think that Fontaines D.C. was actually called Fountains D.C. until somebody heard it and they were like, hey, that's you're not saying that right. So now I know it's Fontaines. And now you know that as well, unless you knew that before. But their album is called Dopamine Chamber. And Fremming Green Chat and says the album itself is a dopamine chamber. You step inside and they test these different mind or mood altering pieces of music on you. So please step inside the dopamine chamber because I've got their lead single called Marianne.

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That was Clubfoot by Kasabian. And strangely enough, this next song also has foot in the title. This was not on purpose, just a happy accident. This is a new song by Monrovia called Heavyfoot.

That was Stupid Girl by Garbage. My very close and personal friend, Tucker Pillsbury, otherwise known as Role Model, released his new album, Chuck Timely in the Hourglass, this summer. And I've been seeing videos of him on tour. He is such a diva. I love to see it, though. In his lead single, Tucker asks, does love come around or does one come around to it? This is his lead single called High Hopes 3000.

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That was Giants by Dermot Kennedy. Hello there. This is Kiana, your afternoon host here on BTPM The Bridge. That is all I have for you today, but you can find me here every weekday from 1 to 5. So I'll see you tomorrow. And coming up now, to finish off strong, I've got local Buffalo artist Opalite with Clean Cut.

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settle down. You're feeling right, you're feeling proud. How are your kids? Where are they now? You build a boat, you build a life. You lose your friends, you lose your wife. You settle in to routine.

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Serena Joy is the name of the song. Olivia Rodrigo is the artist, and we just love her, especially her song she did with Robert Smith. Another track from her on Buffalo Toronto Public Media's The Bridge.

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2: 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We got a little bit of this. A little bit of this. And we definitely have this. We're Buffalo, Toronto, public media, The Bridge.

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1: Isolated rain showers likely tonight, otherwise overcast. Lows around 56. Chance for isolated rain showers tomorrow, 68. Slight chance for isolated showers tomorrow night. Lows level off around 37. Overcast skies. 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I'm meteorologist Derek Height. Right now, it's 54 degrees.
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